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1: 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He returns with one criminal bench for failure to appear for a civil infraction. Showing confirmed and valid out of MSP Mount Pleasant. 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
0: Clear, clear. I don't know what's outside 25 miles, but just send them a message. Make sure they're alone.
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0: 723 Redwood Drive, 723 Redwood Drive, cross of Balsam Drive and Wintergreen Drive. It's going to be a harassment complaint between two juveniles. One's going to be the caller's daughter and a female by the first name of Mally, who continues to threaten starting a physical altercation with the caller's daughter.
1: Okay.
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0: 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I'll be en route to dispatch.
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1: Okay.
0: At the Woodland Fire Department, 156 South Main Street, 156 South Main Street, across of East Broadway Street in East Francis. Caller's advising there's a vehicle in the parking lot of the fire department with kids in it, on it, and all around it, no adults seen, ages approximately 11 through 16, and approximately 8 children.
1: Clear, Vienna.
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0: Second, turn 148. Erie Central 5038, 21 status.
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0: No further, turn 148.
3: Central 418.
0: 418, go ahead.
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0: Back in, turn 148.

0: 821, go ahead. Myself and 503 will be back in. Back in, 2956. Mary, Central 691, status.
1: I'm secure.
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0: 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West State Road and Thornapple Hills Drive. Callers advising they were ran off the roadway by a black Jeep. They provided the plate of Edward King Boy 7443. I will run it momentarily and get you the return. The Jeep left heading towards Middleville.
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0: 22 to the scene.

0: Erie, Central 821, copy, Reckless.
1: Go ahead.
0: Vehicle is southbound, Southland 37 Highway and East Sager Road, Southland 37 Highway and East Sager Road. Callers advising there was a Jeep without any lights on that was dark in color all over the roadway, unable to obtain a plate.
1: Clear, okay, General.
0: And route range 16.
2: Day 23, stop.
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0: Good.
1: Your suspect vehicle turned westbound on East Brogan Road.
0: Clearly still following.
1: Affirmative. They advise a suspect vehicle pulled into a Griffin Dairy Farm. I think they're continuing on the way since that vehicle pulled into an address.
0: I'm clear.
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1: Back at 317. Barry, Central 823, I finally have that plate return if you're ready.

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1: I'll be testing.
0: Testing, 2226.
1: Eight 21,
0: 823.
1: Go ahead.
0: You want another?
1: You got this left.
0: Clear, essentially 21, you can attach me. 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
1: 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Central, I'll be back in.
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0: Go ahead.
1: The caller parked at Grand Rapids Street and Fremont Street for contact. I don't know if they're still there.
0: Yeah, I spoke with them briefly, but they're gone. I'll give them a call.
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1: 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Priority 1, we're still working on an entrance for you.
0: Copy that.

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0: Mary Central, Medic 52. Caller's advising, check that. The patient is still seizing, has not stopped since before time of call. He does have a history of seizures, and it's going to be a 42-year-old male.
1: Copy, we're receiving directions from the court.
0: Cleared at 2319.

0: Bedroom 415. Got the complaint.
1: Bud.
0: 812 East Madison Street, 812 East Madison Street, across the South Hayes and South Orchard. Caller's calling from 815 East Madison Street. It's going to be Linda advising that she's having issues with a neighbor named Xander that lives across the street, and then a neighbor that lives next to her by the first name of Nick, quote, playing light games, flashing lights into her front door.
1: Where?
0: 2321.

0: 2. 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I need additional percent for anesthesia.
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0: Can you check out that suspicious 37 Heath 832 in the Opium Road over there?
1: You want me to check on that suspicious?
0: Yeah, we'll be good. 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
1: Over.
2: Central's clearing units en route. 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

0: 3 Central units, Route 2, North M37. Address is going to be 252 North M37, 252 North M37. Closest cruiser is going to be Airport Road.
1: I'm clear.
0: Our caller's advising that there's a male sitting on the ground waving. We're still trying to clarify.
1: Sure.
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0: Clear on scene. Sounds like our caller stopped outside the address. The vehicle where the male is sitting is going to be a silver, unknown maker model.
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1: It's an elderly female. I think she fell getting the mail. It sounds like she might have a broken leg. Can you have EMS or just on non-priority?
0: Clear EMS on priority for elderly female, possible broken leg and injury.

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Erie Central Square at Midnight 20.

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0: 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Has P10 called en route yet?
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1: 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I think you guys may be closer than me to this. Do you want me to continue in?
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0: 3037 West Ring Road, 3037 West Ring Road, cross of Whispering Hills Lane. 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
2: 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David Victor, 6969 Charles on a green Silverado.
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0: Asbury Central 415, copy complaint. 528 North Monroe Street, 528 North Monroe Street, across West Prairie Avenue. Caller's advising approximately 15 minutes ago, her house was PP'd. She did gather the plate of the vehicle that the 3 to 5 male subjects left, and I'll run the plate for you.
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Abby is yes.

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1: 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She had his phone number, so the CFS for you.
0: 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Appreciate it.

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1: 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Correctional Alliance is going to be a priority one for an 86-year-old female who fell and is altered.
0: Kathy, female fell and altered.
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0: Clear. 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It sounds like it just ran him off the roadway. He's going to be in a 1981 Chevy pickup requesting tires.
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0: 113 Division Street, 113 Division Street, cross of North State Street and Warren Street. Make contact with a Megan. She would like to report a check that report a violation of her restraining order with her estranged husband. He had one of their children knock on their door last night and then run off and has received messages and phone calls from their parenting app. And she's not home currently.
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1: Just for informational purposes, Schultz Road is closed from Cedar Creek to M-43.
0: Clear on Schultz Road closed from Cedar Creek to 43. 7-4.

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0: Attention Yankee Springs Fire, going to service for a smoke investigation in the area of Gun Lake Road and Yankee Springs Road. Gun Lake Road and South Yankee Springs Road. Caller is on the north end of Deep Lake on Deep Lake Road, advising to the south of Deep Lake. You can see a large area of smoke, white and light gray in color. Not see any flames at this time, just advise it's a heavier smoke to the south of Deep Lake. Barry Central's clear, 756.
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2: Good.
1: South M37 Highway and East M79 Highway. South M37 Highway and East M79 Highway for a gray sedan coming into Hastings, and they're just being reckless.
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0: Transplanted on Baldwin out of Bond Street of Hastings for a confirmed invalid warrant bond for a civil for contempt of court. Bonds $20,000 cash or surety for FCA jury hearing. For a, additionally, she has a bond conditional release order for a protected person of Jason Baldwin. And to not use alcohol or illegal controlled substances, participate in substance abuse monitoring, and do not possess firearms. No hit up to Jason Baldwin. Contact ORI for further. Out of Hastings PD. And then two priors of arrest for alcohol violation.
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0: 1697 West M43 Highway, 1697 West M43 Highway, cross of West Green Street and Haynes Loop Drive. 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
1: South M43 Highway, 6870 South M43 Highway, cross of Barker Drive and Kingsbury Drive. Received a few phone calls about a brown and white Longhorn in the roadway, only one near the road by the curve.
0: Clear, what's the nearest crossroad I'm at again?
1: Barker Drive and Kingsbury Road.
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0: Yes, ma'am. Can you show us out at 11125 South Norris? 11125 South Norris on investigation, please.
1: Clear, would you like a CFS started?
0: 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Weapons offensive.
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0: 7380 Mull Road, 7380 Mull Road, cross of Mull Road. Caller is advising her father is making threats of shooting caller. Caller's mother, check that, and her brother, Tuesday evening. Her brother is to be released from jail today, and she was supposed to go to the sheriff's office to advise.
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0: And copy for an exit. Carver's is dear, South Hanover Street, East South Street, South Hanover Street, East South Street. Caller's advising the deer is on Hanover, still in the roadway, most likely deceased. Believes the car is drivable, but the windshield is cracked. There are no injuries. It's a white 2019 Subaru Outback.
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0: 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I'll be clear scene. 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

0: 416, copy for an animal. Four four six West Colfax Street, 446 West Colfax Street, cross up Taffy Drive and Hillcrest Drive. Make contact with a Kevin. He's advising his neighbor's dog from 431 West State Road. Has a black and white boxer, and he keeps coming into the caller's yard. Caller did advise he's putting up a fence, but the dog cannot get over.
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1: Good.
0: 5175 East Baseline Road, 5175 East Baseline Road at the Bailey Nature Preserve, cross of Dunn Road. Callers advising someone went into the North Ave Lake Access, and there is a gate beyond the launch, and they have tried installing a dock. There is some more lumber that was left there and intend to possibly build another dock. There is a boat and a grill that they intend to install also on scene.
1: Okay, clear. I'll start with TX.
0: Clear. We are still on TX with the caller at the time.
1: Clear. 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
1: Negative.
0: Krennic, could you give me a CFS? I'll go check it out. Advise full speed blocking one lane, but I'll let you know shortly. I'll handle it myself.
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0: I'll be out on Bowens Mill, just east of Patterson. Could you contact County Road, advise them the westbound lane of Bowens Mill is blocked with one-lane traffic. The branch is partially up the tree. It's still hooked up, so they may have to bring a loader out.
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1: 6461 Osborne Road, 6461 Osborne Road, cross of Jordan Road and Brown Road. Caller's advising that their small business advised that the caller had filed a $1,700 loan in caller's or his wife's name. They are in a black Lexus in a handicap parking at the SO currently.
0: Clear, I'm just pulling the office. I'll show you.
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1: 811 East Madison Street, 811 East Madison Street, cross of Hayes Street and Orchard Street. Made contact with a Nicholas. He's advising his neighbor at 815 East Madison has cameras pointing over at his property, along with some listening devices, and advising. She just took a bunch of pictures of him.
0: Clear.
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1: Can you show me back out? I need information on that homeless encampment. I'm making contact with the mail.
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0: 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Phase 2 did plot 27 meters within the address. We did attempt to call back, could not go through, we did send a text.
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1: I'm aware you're at the location, but we did just receive a text from the number saying they were mowing the lawn and it was an accident.
0: Where was it, 817 or 815 for their address? Because I'm out with 817 and they're saying they didn't call it.
1: 817, 817 is where it plotted.

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0: 126 South Broadway Street, 126 South Broadway Street at the Adroni House Bed and Breakfast, cross of Broadway Ave and Herc Street. Caller's advising there was an accident and is a female in the white vehicle. And the white vehicle is leaking gas, and on the brown, there is another driver in a male car, does not look to be injured. Unknown if there are any injuries, and the blue car looks to be drivable.
1: Car is blocking.
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2: 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Luke's car is placed in the D David Q Queen F Frank 8382.
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0: 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C-5-5, come in.
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1: 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He is responding normally.

0: 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Very Central Square, 1304.
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0: Arlington Street and West Main Street, Arlington Street and West Main Street. Caller is advising there was a younger female crossing near Shell. She had a pink dress and leggings with a lime green bag, and she was walking east, 1318.
1: I'm clear. I'm right here in the area. I don't see her, so she probably lives in one of the houses right there. You want to run me through it?
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0: South M43 Highway and Waldorf Road. M43 Highway and Waldorf Road. Caller's advising an SUV ran off the road on a curb. It was a black SUV. Looked only to be on three tires, and it did roll. There are no injuries. Check that. It did not roll. And it was a female driver. Caller did make contact with the driver.
1: Clear. You advise no injuries?
0: Aver.
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0: 35, copy for Navian. 7045 Pine Lake Road, 7045 Pine Lake Road, cross of Fur Lake Road and Norris Road. Nothing was heard over the line. No answer on callback and a text was sent.
1: Clear. I sent your walkie type that.
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0: A35 from A38, just so you're aware, it's going to be south of Waldorf in the curves here. Clear. Time 2838 for plate.
1: A38, go ahead.
0: Michigan Reg, Edward William Frank, 4285, EWF, 4285. Just come back to the Chevy.
1: Clear 1342. 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
2: Yeah.
1: 899. 11200 Banfield Road, 11200 Banfield Road, cross of Grote Road and Bristol Road. Callers advising their neighbor's dog got loose again and is running around in their property. This happened about noon today, but it's a continuous issue. Dogs come from Grote Road.
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0: You're not going to stop. 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If you want to continue or disregard, it's up to you.
1: I'll just continue in case they decide they don't want to continue to the hospital.
0: Clear, straight in route. Sounds like they're coming up to Heath and 43 now by Culver's.
1: Copy.
0: 1345, and we did advise Pennock that they're en route as well.

0: 1035, copy for a traffic hazard. West Marsh Road and South Patterson Road. West Marsh Road and South Patterson Road. Callers advising there are large stones all over the roadway that continue all the way down to Sadler Road. There's no signs of any warning, and there's and advises there is a gravel pit in the area.
1: Clear. Can you just see if either the county or MDOT can get out there and sweep that up?
0: Affirm 1346.
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0: 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They're pulling up to the doors now.
1: Got it. So we'll do it for guarding.
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0: I'll be out. 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
0: 3-2, Adam, George, boy, 5. That's the red RAV4.
1: Can you go again? 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
0: 3-2, Adam, George, boy, 5.
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1: 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Can you just verify that they're in route?
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0: 11500 Hutchinson Road, 11500 Hutchinson Road, cross of Sunset Drive and Bristol Road. Heard an open line and people talking, nothing distressing heard. 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
0: 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Do you want to tone for that?
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0: 40 Ironside Drive, 40 Ironside Drive, cross of Green Street and Cook Road. 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
0: 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The Silver Caravan, Edward David, David 701.
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2: South Main Street and Fuller Street, South Main Street and Fuller Street. Caller is a victim in the accident and says he passed out twice. Car hit him from behind three times.
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0: 131, or correction, 132, you can show us on scene. We got two vehicles off right. It appears that we got two occupants. One's out of the vehicle, the other one's there. We'll be shutting down Main Street. Clear on scene, two vehicles off right, two occupants, one out of the vehicle, the other in, and shutting down Main Street, 1506.
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0: 3, go ahead.
1: 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Messer just south of Brown, 3-5, Adam George, Adam 4, on a red F-150.
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0: call Eli.
1: Eli was on. Clearing her out. She is being awake, not responding normally, unknown on the extent of injury, and it's going to be approximately 275 pounds.
2: P11.
1: P11, go ahead.
2: Could you repeat that last traffic for us, please?
1: Female is going to be awake, not responding normally, unknown on the extent of injuries. She's going to weigh approximately 275 pounds.
2: Got it.
1: 1531.

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0: 211.
1: We're showing you tracking on Heath Road, just confirming it's going to be on M43 northbound.
0: That's a firm. Our lovely GPS software decided to take us the wrong direction and had the wrong address. We've since tracked it.
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1: Clear requesting fire, not emergent for lift assist at 1154.
2: 44. Very central. Hastings fire is clear on the request. We'll be in service. 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
0: 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She's significantly altered right now.
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0: 8860 South M37 Highway, 8860 South M37 Highway at the Dowling Shell, cross of Whitney Road and Dowling Road. Caller advised she found a sticky note last night on the trash can that read, help save a life, and then text name and number and tells them that sorry for not listening. Caller does have a picture but left a note on the trash can.
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0: 2068 Leech Lake Lane, 2068 Leech Lake Lane, cross of Coast Grove Road and Willow Lane. Caller's advising he was in the water swimming earlier this morning when he got attacked by a couple of swans. There's a group of swans.
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0: 550 North Airport Road, 550 North Airport Road, cross of Rourke Road and Solomon Road. Caller advised he had a 24-hour eviction notice yesterday. He came back for his truck and it's gone. The truck was a gold 2000 GMC plow truck. Caller advised he just bought it, so unknown the plate.
1: Do we have any calls or anything on the tow log with anything about this?
0: Negative. Negative. 1621.

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0: 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So good night.
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0: 6301 South M66 Highway, 6301 South M66 Highway, cross of Lawrence Road and Guy Road. Immediate disconnect, we did attempt callback, no answer, and a text was sent.
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1: Good.
0: The unknown address in the area of Hanover and Madison, I believe it's possibly 410 East Madison, because it's a red house. Caller is in around to assist her friend. She has information on her friend. 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

0: 8351.
1: You can put 83 on this complaint with me. He's going to head down there when we're ready.
0: I think that was put 838 on the call with you.
1: Hey, firm, you can head down there for the GPS assist.
0: Clear. If you want 503 to handle the A-band. Or essentially 3.
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0: Do you want us to have 503 check on that A-band for you?
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0: Clear. We can check with him after CFS 106 for him. 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

Smith, there's a woman named Nicole Campbell, and a Dwayne Huntley. 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
2: I made contact with it's going to be Jesse Weiner advising he's at Route 66 Tavern. He's an employee. It was secure.
0: Okay, clear. I'll stop out since I'm already here.
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1: Very central, 410, 416.
0: Go ahead.
1: I have both the subjects returned if you'd like them.
0: Go ahead.
1: First is going to be Nicole in Campbell, 7/28/1995, returns to Illinois with a valid ops, expires 7/28/2028, off of North Michigan Ave in Hastings. Break for the second. Second is going to be Dwayne Paul Huntley, 10/5/1995, turns discharged from probation, last movement 4/14/2022, returns with one prior 6/25, with valid ops, expires 10/5/2028, to that address there in Hastings.
0: Okay.
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0: 43 Milo, Michigan Ridge, David, X-ray Union, check that, 0238, black dot.
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0: 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To cancel the trespass order lifted on another mail, reference to another complaint MSB handled.
1: Central 5237, you can attach me to that. 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
0: 1021 West State Street, 1021 West State Street at Taco Bell, cross of Cass Street and Industrial Park Drive. About a 30-minute time delay. Caller advised he saw a Hispanic male with two younger females. They're no longer there.
1: Clear. Where's the caller?
0: Caller was currently at the sheriff's office lobby about 10 minutes ago.
1: Sure. 1739.
0: 503. 503, go ahead.
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0: I'm aware of your location. It's near North Martin Road and East Barnum Road. North Martin Road and East Barnum Road. Caller advised there was a green John Deere tractor in the middle of the roadway. There was nobody around it between Barnum and 43.
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1: South M43 Highway, Yankley Road. South M43 Highway, Yankley Road. They're going northbound on 40.

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0: 1810.

0: 12180 South M37 Highway 12, 180 South M37 Highway, cross at Bristol Road and Ridgewood Trail. Cars reporting refusal of parenting time. They were supposed to pick up both kids at 6 p.m. The mother is refusing that time. Cars requesting a TX.
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0: 1811.

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0: 410 East Madison Street, 410 East Madison Street crosses South Hanover Street. Looks like 410 and 416 handled a domestic there earlier. We are receiving a call from a Nicole Campbell. She's requesting contact from law enforcement.
1: Central 405, that didn't go through for me.
0: 410 East Madison Street, 410 East Madison Street, crosses South Hanover Street. Looks like 416 and 410 handled a domestic there earlier. We have a Nicole Campbell that's now requesting contact from law enforcement to move forward with pressing charges.
1: Clear.
0: 1827. Barry Central 703, copy the complaint.
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0: 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There's going to be a deer that's in a driveway and needs dispatched.
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0: Good.
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0: Guard.
1: We did receive a callback from DHS, and they notified that the child was dropped off by her mom to her mother, Tina. Tina's supposed to be en route to the office with the child.
0: Okay, I'm clear. Cancel the Volo, and do they need any assistance from us?
1: Negative. They'll contact us when the child is dropped off.
0: Okay. Thank you.
1: For 1836.
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1: Go ahead.
2: 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We'll be clearing.
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0: 174th Street, 1704th Street. It's going to be the Woodland Park Apartments. Our caller is currently in the lobby waiting on a package to be delivered from Amazon. She's advising there's a neighbor from apartment 13 and apartment 7. They came out cursing and yelling at the caller. They are currently separated.
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1: 5236, go ahead.
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1: Clear, Johnny, I was just going to advise we're receiving a call from one of the other parties, a Susan Carpenter.
0: I'm clear.
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0: 327 West Court Street, 327 West Court Street, the Titan Loss Apartments. Our caller is advising he was sitting at the Titan Loss and a male approached him by the name of Todd Pontiac. He has a blue shirt and shorts on, said he was homeless and walking to Nashville. Nashville, caller would like him checked on.
1: Did the male leave Titan Loss then?
0: Affirmative.
1: Where is the direction of travel?
0: Negative. It was 20 minutes ago. He just advised he'd be walking to Nashville.
1: Okay.
0: Clear 1920.

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0: stuff. Cars that.
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2: 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It's going to be on a black SUV. 962 Robert King James on an Indiana plate.
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0: Yeah, Gunley.
1: Gunley, 1935.

0: 下手。
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0: Yeah, we'll be clear. 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

0: Central 605.
1: 605, go ahead.
0: Copy, stop. M43 and Milo. Be on that. 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
0: Clear right, 1213 Avon Street, 12013 Avon Street, across the Sandy Circle. Caller on the line is advising there is an older gentleman that's flirting with his girlfriend that also talks to minors that has been harassing him all day.
1: Okay, clear. Are you still on GX?
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0: 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Very Central 5, as we said. 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
0: 301 East 8th Street, 301 East 8th Street, the Thorn Apple Plaza is an accidental dial. 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

0: Go ahead.
1: I'll be back in.
0: Back in, 2000.
1: Stop for 405, stop.
0: 405, clear, stop.
1: It's what state and code, kind of black Cadillac, no plate.
0: State and code with a black Cadillac, no plate, 2001.